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1: 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We got the No Cap News coming up in a few minutes. 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
4: First, we had lab-grown meat. 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
0: want no breast milk.
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1: All right, we're talking about it, man. 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
2: 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She tripping then.
1: 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What about you? 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Should your significant other have access to your location at all times or not? 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
3: First of all, I would hate that my husband has that on me, right? I feel like it's spying. As much as I would love to know if he's really at work or if he's elsewhere, I don't want to even start that. Like, I don't want to know your location. You don't have to know mine. Like, there has to be trust within the marriage.
1: So you would rather have your privacy?
3: 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I want my privacy. You'll have yours.
2: God forbid one of y'all get in an accident and you can't text the other. You would want to know where your partner was at. And if you have that location on, you know exactly where they at.
3: Oh, that's true. But still, I mean, got to figure that one out. I just don't want, I need them my privacy. I'll give you yours.
1: She's keeping it funky. I ain't mad at her. All right, listen, 877-817-2888. Do you think your significant other deserves to have your location at all times? Or not. All right, look, coming up next, if you don't have an Xbox, you better get one soon because the tariffs are about to kick in and it is getting crazy. All right, we're talking about it up next. 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
1: 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Coming up next, man, we got the People's Mix on the way. 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
1: It's the Bootleg Kev Show holding it down, man. 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
2: It's the Bootleg Kev Show, man. That's James Andre Jefferson Jr.
3: What a do, bro?
2: All right, this is interesting. A new story came out about secret turnoffs that your significant other does not share with you.
3: Oh, damn.
2: For men, men don't like to be called daddy.
3: Nah, I like being called big daddy. What you mean? Stop playing.
2: Another one is popping my pimples when we're planning on doing the deed.
3: What?
2: What?
3: You popping pimples right before you get down? That's crazy.
2: Smelling his wrist after taking off his smartwatch. I do that a lot.
3: Whoa, what? You smell your own wrist all the damn time?
2: Sometimes.
3: What does it smell like?
2: Yeah, yeah. Also, leaving the TV on all night, all right? I do feel like that is my wife. If it was up to my wife, the TV would be on all night.
3: Oh, damn.
2: The other one is reminding him to brush his teeth. He doesn't have terrible breath, but I definitely don't want to make out sometimes.
3: Oh, Lord. Yeah, you got to brush your teeth in the morning and at nighttime.
2: And in the middle of the day, if you can.
3: Oh, I missed that time. I ain't going to lie.
2: And you can go three days.
3: How many times you brush your teeth on average?
2: I would say three times a day.
3: Oh, I'm at two. I guess your teeth better than mine.
2: Stay by your radio. Coming up next, man, we're jumping into People's Mix. Keep it locked.
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1: 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And obviously him and LeBron are, you know, legendary teammates.
2: Some people don't need to be friends anymore.
1: 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We got the No Cap News coming up. Keep it locked.

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1: It's the Bootleg Cap Show holding it down, man. The No Cap News Report is on the way in a few minutes. James finds the craziest stories and we break them down. What you got for us?
2: There's a murder suspect that had a very ironic moment as he was trying to hide a body, allegedly.
1: All right, we're going to break it down up next, man. Keep it locked for that. It's the Bootleg Cap Show. I'm

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4: All right, time for the No Cap News right now. What up, James?
5: This is pretty crazy. So a murder suspect actually died of a heart attack while dragging his girlfriend's body through the woods. He's still a suspect, but they found him next to the body, passed away with his murdered girlfriend.
4: That is crazy.
5: 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All I say is if you're going to murder someone, get your cardio up.
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5: I'm just going to say if you're going to do it, make sure you don't have a heart attack.
4: 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Well, there you go, James, man. Go follow him for more murderer sympathies at no. James Jefferson J.
5: He's murder tips. That's all I'm saying. My bad. Get on the Stairmaster.
4: Anyway, we got the Daily Hate coming up next. Keep it locked.
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0: Oh my God, I am so tired of this World Soccer thing. I'm tired of all the celebrations. I'm tired of all the bars being crowded. I can't go to a restaurant without 50 billion people on my head screaming. It's everywhere. I mean, I have
1: friends that all of a sudden... So you're not a fan of the World Cup festivities going on?
0: No. Right, I'm not into it. I'm over it. I'm tired of it. Let's move on, y'all.
1: I'm not gonna lie. A lot of people who I never ever watched soccer in my life, all of a sudden are huge soccer fans.
2: First of all, it's football.
1: Soccer. Ooh. Football. We're in America. It's soccer here.
2: Okay, I see what's going on.
0: It's soccer.
1: Well, the World Cup is hated on. All right, appreciate you. Get us your daily hate right now at 877-817-2888. Coming up next, let's talk about it. Two of the biggest horror movies of the year are available.
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2: Yeah, 10 times. Backrooms is, it's aight. 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
1: Check it out, man. I've only seen Obsession. Backrooms looks a little too weird for me. But look, we have got more of the Bootleg Kev Show coming up next hour, so keep it locked.
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1: It's the Bootleg Kev Show holding it down, man. That's James Andre Jefferson Jr.
2: What it do, bro?
1: All right, man. Everyone's always talking about what's your body count. Is it controversial to have too many, too little, whatever the case is? Well, according to a new study, man, the average number of sexual partners for people between the ages of 25 to 49 is 4 for women and 6 for men.
2: Is that the average?
1: That's the average.
2: Hey, that seems pretty fair. I like that.
1: I feel like that doesn't seem high enough.
2: Oh, you feel like everybody out here getting active?
1: I feel like 25 to 49 is a huge range. And if so, shout out to the ladies. If they only have 4 partners, it's a good thing.
2: Well, let's be honest. They asking and telling the truth?
1: They're definitely not telling the truth.
2: Like, how are we getting this information if we're being honest?
1: That's true. Nonetheless, man, that is the average body count.
2: Be quiet.
1: 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All right, look, stay by your radio. Coming up next, we're doing the Daily Hate. Keep it locked, y'all.
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1: It's the Bootleg Kev Show. Hold it down. The Daily Hate is up next. If you got something you want to hate on, leave us a voicemail right now. 877-817-2888. We do it every day, man. Your chance to get something off your chest one time. Anything you want to hate on, James?
2: I'm hating on the fact that the grocery store prices is looking like Gucci prices.
1: Oh, the grocery store prices are going crazy. Oh, right, yeah. 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
1: Hey, leave us a voicemail with your Daily Hate. Your calls are coming up next.

0: something that I hate is the guy I'm dating is so good with my family, puts on this perfect persona almost, helpful, kind, loving, great conversation. When he's in front of my family, he's literally the perfect guy. And then gets with me and is constantly saying rude things, sexist things, not very kind, not really interested in meaningful, playful conversation, connecting with me. It's so confusing, and I'm just calling to say I hate that.
1: What do you think she should do? Her man is a gentleman in front of her family, but just her? He's someone else.
2: Ma'am, you gotta leave. That's what that means. He's a manipulator.
1: Yeah, he is definitely a manipulator, man. Get up out of there. I appreciate you getting your hate on. If you got something you want to hate on, leave us a voicemail, 877-817-2888. 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
2: 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Backrooms is, it's aight. It ain't all that.
1: I gotta check it out, man. I've only seen Obsession. Backrooms looks a little too weird for me. But look, we're getting up out of here. Back at it tomorrow, same time, same place, y'all. It's the Bootleg Kev Show.

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0: 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What up? It's V-Son Radio. Of course, he has 3 albums out. The only thing that's missing is a tour. That'd be so sick. I'm just saying, it's needed, right? Coming up, Bad Bunny, Kid Laroi, and Bruno Mars up next.
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935-1027 is JJS. The Kid Laroi and Kehlani with Girls. What up? It's Vs on Radio. Thank you guys for listening on this early Thursday. Hey, getting you closer to the weekend. Of course, you can hit me up on the top back mic on the iHeartRadio app. Coming up, I got On The Verge artist Flo next, just Bruno Mars right here.

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1: 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Okay, coming up on this early Thursday, I got Future, Olivia Dean, Chris Brown up next, man. 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

0: 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What up? It's Visa on radio. Okay, coming up, man, Justin Bieber, Shakira, and I got French Montana next on this early Thursday.
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Thousands of dollars up for grabs. You could win the easiest cash ever right here just for listening to us. All right, got Bruno Mars, Miss Kaal right here.

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1: Young Miami right there. Spend that. What up? It's Vs on radio. Okay, coming up, Chris Brown, Tyla, and The Weeknd up next, man. Keep it right here.
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0: JJS, the number one hit music station. The Kid Laroi, Kehlani with Girls. What up? It's Vs on the radio. Don't forget, starting Monday, we got a chance at thousands of dollars. What would you do if you won $1,000? Think about it. Your chance coming up. Olivia Dean, Drake, and I got French Montana up next.
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935-1027 is JJS. Dave Tam's Rain Dance. What up? It's Visa on radio. I gotta send a big shout out to everybody working those graveyard shifts, man. Everybody hanging out with us on this early Thursday.

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4: 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Life goes on, honey.

0: 935-1027 is JJS. Drake right there with Shebang. What up? It's Vs on Radio. Don't forget, starting Monday, we got your chance to win some big money, man. Thousands of dollars up for grabs. Your chance kicking off Monday morning right here. It's Shoreline Mafia. Justin Bieber up next.
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Justin Bieber, Speed Demon. What up? It's VSON Radio. Thank you guys for listening. Don't forget, make us number one on the preset feature so you don't miss out on that cash starting next week. It's Bad Bunny right here.

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0: 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What up? It's Visa on radio. Okay, coming up, Kehlani, Shakira, Justin Bieber on the way.
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Mornings with Tito Cochino, 935-1027 JJS. Bad Bunny on this early Thursday. What up? It's Vs on radio. Shout out to the 5 a.m. Club, man. Everybody out with us hella early, man. I see you. Coming up, Phoenix flexing, Leon Thomas, Kehlani on the way.

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Kehlani, Usher, Shoulda Never. What up? It's VSON Radio. I am out the door. Thank you for hanging out with me from the late night to early morning. Have an amazing start to your Thursday.

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0: We're jumping into the show. Very glad to be here today. Yes, what's up, man? Tino, Serena, Matt, and Nicasio. Shocker, fighting with this girl. But fight over the dumbest thing, bro. I don't even know how the conversation came about, but Nicasio and his girlfriend got into a fight over people that are colorblind. Mm-hmm. And neither one of them are colorblind. He will give us the reasoning and break down the fight next on Tino Cochino Radio. Welcome to the show.

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2: All right, let's talk to our co-host, Nicasio, man. It's Tino Gogino Radio. He has been with his girl for about 15-ish
3: 14
2: years. Yeah. Oh, you're right. God forbid we throw one more on there.
3: 15. We keep adding a year.
2: Okay, so you and her got into an argument recently about colorblind people.
3: Yeah.
2: Please elaborate.
3: We were at a stoplight, and I told her, I said, I've always wondered, like, with colorblind people, does this affect, like, they're driving? Like, does it affect, you know, them going from stoplight to stoplight because they don't know the colors? And she was like, well, that was dumb. And I was like, what? And she was like, it's their perception. Their perception is different than ours. And I'm like, how so? If green is green, red is red. And you need to know those two. And then she was like, no. She goes, but they know different shades and stuff like that. I'm like, so they can still see the color. And she was like, well, no, it's just, it's a darker shade and a lighter shade. I said, you need to know. In this case, you need to know, because she was telling me people know that that's how they can tell off of shapes. So that's
2: why you know what like red's on top, green's on bottom. So whichever one is illuminated, you would know what to do, right?
3: But you would have to know that, right? Like,
2: well, yeah, but you're looking. They're not blind. They're just colorblind.
3: I know, but some people like off the top don't know that, you know.
4: I was going to say, I thought green was on top.
3: Exactly. You see? You see?
4: But I don't think about it. I don't know.
3: No, that's what I'm saying.
2: Red is it's red, yellow, green.
3: Yeah.
4: Yeah, you're right.
3: You
4: yeah.
3: see? Now people that like that. And so we just got into this big argument, and she was just saying, like, oh, like, you know, you're not right. And I'm just like, dude, like, I'm just saying, in this case, they have to know. I was like, so you're telling me every colorblind person is driving?
2: So how did the how did the conversation end?
3: I looked it up, and then she was right what she said, and I was right, but I cropped my part out.
2: How were you both right?
3: Because she said that they can go
1: like they see their version of the color.
3: Yes, but like they also see the shapes and stuff. I'm like, okay, cool. Well, that's that.
2: Why would they not see shapes? They're not shape blind.
1: Are you sure you didn't read like shades instead of shapes?
3: But it's still like. If you're still seeing the color, green is green, red is red. Like, you can't.
1: I understand that.
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0: When you've been with somebody for so long, I feel like sometimes you can be a little irritable. And certain things that they do might get on your nerves more than they would have back in the day. Mm-hmm. So Nikasi and his girlfriend got into an argument over a freaking a colorblind situation. Neither one of them are colorblind. It just was a thing.
2: Let's not rehash it.
0: Serena and her husband got into an argument over jalapeno poppers.
1: Yes, and it's more the fact of like, why do you want to argue with me? Like, I'm right. So I usually prepare the jalapeno poppers when we make them. And the last time he did it, and there wasn't a lot of cream cheese in them. And so this time I was making them, and he bought 12 jalapeno poppers. And then he's like, oh, I'll finish them if you want to go get in the pool. I'm like, okay, just make sure you really stuff them with the cream cheese. I was like, because the last time there wasn't any in them. And he's like, okay, I got it. I'm like, okay, but you didn't buy enough cream cheese. So don't try to make all 12 of these jalapenos. Just make what you can with the cream cheese. He's like, oh, I'll make it work. I'm like, no. No, just don't make it work. I'm telling you, there's not enough. Anyways,
2: is this bad?
1: He does his thing, does it, and there's literally no cream cheese in the jalapenos that he did, and there was still leftover cream cheese. I'm like,
2: this is why. Wow, there was leftover.
1: Yes, I was like, why? And he's like, well, it's because if you overstuff it, it melts out. I'm like, no, that's why you're supposed to stuff it, because it is gonna melt out.
0: As
1: a little
0: you're
1: bit.
0: Saying this out loud, are you like, why are we fighting over this?
2: Well, because
0: now you seem bothered.
1: But I was like, why don't you just listen to me?
3: He doesn't know his role. That's why we don't belong in the kitchen. Like, you probably would have been happy doing it yourself, right? Because you do it right.
1: I was already doing it. Yeah, I was
3: already
1: doing it.
3: That's what I'm saying.
1: But yeah, just listen to me. Like, that's all I want. Just listen to me.
4: So it's less about the poppers and more about how he doesn't listen to you.
1: Yes.
4: It's a bigger problem.
1: Yes. And he won't admit that there was no cream cheese in them. Perfect. I'm like, I'm looking at it.
0: Perfect, perfect, perfect transition into the next story. Stupid things people say when you get divorced.
3: Aw, dang.
0: Coming up next.

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1: I came across this and thought it was funny. I'm going to confirm or deny if this is true. Stupid things people say when you get divorced, okay? Everything happens for a reason.
2: Yeah.
1: The reason is that you both stop putting in the work.
2: Mm.
1: I mean, so technically, technically, yes, it's correct, but I don't know. I feel like sometimes, too, like, people do grow or they change or they realize that they deserve more out of the situation, so...
3: But also, I think if it's, like, right when, like, you're going to the divorce, I don't think you want to hear that.
1: But you guys seem so happy. Yeah, like, people told me that, too. I hated that. Like, of course we did. We only post the good stuff on Instagram, stupid.
0: Yeah. Well, yeah, you're not going to fight in front of other people.
3: Oh, you seem so happy. Well, clearly we weren't, though.
1: Like, these are things you should not be saying. Another one. At least you still have your kids. This one says that grief doesn't disappear just because blessings exist.
3: Mm.
1: I don't know. That's a weird one when you bring kids into it.
2: Yeah. It's like, yeah.
1: This says one thing people shouldn't say to a divorced couple or a person is, I'm so sorry. Because chances are they did this to, like, be better for themselves. You know what I mean? Like, they chose themselves over the relationship.
0: Yeah. When I find out people got divorced and they go, oh, we're getting divorced, I'm like, congrats? Because usually, like you said, Tito, they're at their wit's end and this is their new life they're starting.
1: Yeah.
0: And you're just like, no, yeah, it is a good thing.
1: This says one thing you shouldn't say to a person when they're getting divorced is maybe your standards are too high.
0: Who's saying that?
1: I don't know. It's a thing. I actually had one of our listeners reached out to me recently and said that it was her sister or someone in her family told her that the reason dating doesn't go good for her is because her standards are too high. And I was like, listen, don't lower them, man. Know what you want. I've been telling this to guy friends that I know. Bro, it doesn't matter. Guy, woman, whatever. Your standards are your standards. Don't settle. Don't be with somebody that doesn't fill your cup, man. Why?
3: Mm-hmm. I agree.
2: Just lower them a little bit.
1: Lower the standards?
2: Yeah, just a little bit. Because if you're just running around here single, you wonder why you're the problem. You're the problem.
3: But if it's unrealistic standards, then maybe. But if it's like common sense, like don't cheat on me.
2: Like you're not going to find a perfect person. You make that person perfect for you.
1: That sounds crazy. Maybe. How do you make someone perfect for you?
2: What's that saying called? Like, there's not a perfect person out there. Like, you guys become a perfect couple. Like, you guys.
0: That's not a saying.
2: I forgot what it was.
0: Everybody's cup is a different size. Maybe yours is just a little teacup.
2: I mean, yeah, but I'm happy. That's all that matters.
1: Casio just sits on his bed, rubbing his belly button, watching Adrian Broner all day. And that's happiness for him.
2: It is. That's my cup. Fill it up.
4: It's Tito. Tito Cuccino Radio.
1: Healthcare in America is trash. I said it again, or I'll say it again. And listen, if you work in the healthcare field, I'm not saying you or what you do. The things you do are amazing. But the way that they charge.
0: Oh, insurance.
1: And oh, my God. I want to talk to you about MRIs next.

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1: Healthcare in America sucks, and it's not a shot at our doctors or our nurses or anything. What you guys do is amazing. The actual work you do, I tip my hat to you. I salute you. I think it's so important. Mm-hmm. But it's the government and how they, one, don't want to help a ton of people, right? Like most of the places you go across the world, healthcare is free.
2: Mm-hmm. Yes.
1: I mean, that's beautiful. Here you have to pay just out the booty for everything. And it's so expensive, bro. And if you don't have insurance, oh my God, good luck. It's just, it's the craziest thing. I came across this and I need to, I'm going to be honest with you. I can't confirm this is true, but I want to do the research on it. But when I saw it, it kind of stopped me in my tracks because I just had to get an MRI for the car accident that I got into. And I never got one before. And it was just an interesting process. And the whole time it was happening, all I could think was, this must be expensive.
2: Yeah.
3: Were you claustrophobic getting in that little thing?
1: I didn't want to do it. I did the open air.
3: Oh,
2: I was going to say, that's a lot of radiation.
1: I did the open air. I couldn't do it, bro. I was just, I do get
3: that
1: claustrophobic.
3: Tube is like, yeah.
1: So it is literally, according to this, it is literally cheaper to fly to China, stay in a 5-star hotel, get an MRI, and fly back to the States than it is to get the scan in the U.S. with insurance.
4: That's crazy. So when I used to work in the food industry, there was another person I worked with, and her daughter had like a brain tumor or something. Like something came back, and to here in the U.S., they could not get into like a facility, I guess, to get the test for months. So she went to Mexico and she got everything the same day and was able to take it back to her doctor. Like, okay, like, yes, here's what it is. What's next?
1: This says an MRI at a public hospital in China costs around $70. At a private international hospital in Shanghai or Beijing, you're looking at $600 to $900. In the United States, the same scan runs $1,200 to $3,000. And that's often after insurance kicks in. And then here's the actual math on the trip. Round trip flight to China, $700 to $1,200. 5-star hotel in Shanghai, $150 to $200 a night. MRI at an accredited international hospital, $70 to $300. Total all-in cost for the entire trip, including flights, hotel, and the scan, under $2,000 in most scenarios.
3: Yeah, but you're breathing in a lot of smog.
2: Yeah, but I mean,
3: very polluted there.
1: It says the average American with insurance pays more than that out of pocket for the same procedure without even leaving their zip code. Over 500,000 international patients traveled to China for healthcare in 2025 alone.
4: That's
1: and
4: crazy.
1: 91 million Americans currently can't afford quality healthcare.
4: That's crazy. But I believe it though.
2: They don't take your insurance over there, do they?
1: No, you got to pay out
3: it's
1: of
3: all
1: pocket.
3: Cash.
2: So then that's the catch. He ain't paying out of pocket here if you got insurance.
3: Oh, did you miss the whole thing?
1: He literally didn't hear
2: it. I mean, I'm just like, what are we talking about?
3: He said, but after insurance, people pay like $3,000 for MRI. You pay cash price in China.
1: I broke everything down right now.
2: Oh, I mean, well, so then why'd you go here? Go over there, you big dummy.
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1: Broke business, I cannot be your man. 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Pet out.

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1: Yeah.
0: That's where Alyssa's currently at. It's a weird situation. She reached out. She's looking for advice. We'll read the DM next inside Listener Therapy.

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0: All right, so our Tino Cochino Radio listener, Alyssa, reached out. And she thinks that the guy she's dating might be hiding something.
2: Uh-oh.
0: Obviously, we need more details. Let's have Serena read the DM that Alyssa sent, and we'll talk all about it. Go ahead.
1: I've been dating this guy for about 2 months, and everything has been great. We see each other all the time. We go on dates. We text every day, and he tells me he really likes where this is going. The only thing that's bothering me is that he refuses to take pictures with me. Anytime I ask to get a quick selfie or a picture together, he brushes it off. He'll joke about it, say he hates taking pictures, or tell me we'll do it next time, but next time never comes. At first, I figured he was just camera shy, but now it's starting to feel weird. What makes me question it even more is that he has no problem taking pictures with his friends or posting himself on social media. It's only pictures with me that seems to be off limits. Am I creating a problem that isn't there, or is this a red flag?
0: You're creating a problem that isn't there. I've learned from past relationships that you shouldn't post everything. When I've been in a relationship, I mean, if you follow me, you know I go all in. That's just the type of person I am. That's anything, right? Like when I said I'm going to do comedy, all in. When I do whatever, all in. And so that's how I would treat my relationships. But then when they go bad, everyone's in your business. Nobody wants to get out of it. It's the toughest thing. And so moving forward, I'm like, I'm not going to do that anymore. So I feel like maybe he had a similar situation and he just doesn't want to put that out there. Because you already said the very first like lines that you said in your DM were, we see each other all the time. We go on dates. We text every day. He tells me he likes where it's going. The action steps are there. Just because you don't have a social media picture, who cares?
1: I don't know. I think it's kind of sketch because I feel like he's trying to hide something. Because it's like, do you not want me to post you because you have another girlfriend? Or do you not want me to post you because you are talking to other people? I don't know.
3: But are those your insecurities that you can't deal with?
1: Well, what's his insecurity? Why he can't take a picture?
3: It's social media.
1: But she's not saying to post it. She's saying a picture. She can keep the picture in her phone.
3: I know, but, well, that's dumb because you have the person with you. Why do you want a picture of someone you have with you at all times?
4: To keep memories.
1: People have all kinds of pictures in their phones.
4: We know what they're going to do with it.
5: Here's the thing. They're not official, right? Because he says he likes where this is going. They haven't said the L word, it sounds like. So why would you post somebody?
0: Lesbian?
5: What? That was a good show.
0: I don't know, man. I definitely want to see what you think about the situation. Is Alyssa overreacting, or do you think her man has, you know, some reasoning as to why he doesn't want to post her? We'll take it to the phones and talk to you about it next.
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1: JJS.
0: All right, so Alyssa reached out because she thinks the guy she's dating might be hiding something. I guess it's been about 2 months and things have been really good. She says they see each other all the time. They go on dates. They text all the time. Things are great. The only thing, he refuses to take pictures with her. Every time she tries to get a quick selfie or do like some type of pic together, he'll joke like, I hate taking pictures, or I will do it next time. Don't worry about it. Mm-hmm. But the next time never comes. They have no pictures together and she just thinks it's weird and he might be hiding something. We have Mary on the line. What do you think?
2: I do think it's very weird.
0: What if he just had a bad relationship and he wants to be cautious about who he puts into the public eye?
3: Ooh.
2: I don't believe it.
3: Oh, okay. My gosh. See, this is the problem.
0: Oh, we figured it out.
2: Is he stopping her from posting it?
0: That's a good question. She just said that he doesn't want to take the pictures in general. Like every time she tries to take one, he's like, ah, next time we'll do it, or we'll get to it another time. Don't worry about it.
2: I have given this advice to many, many other friends who have been in similar situations. Have to open their eyes. I'm happily married. I've been married for 22 years.
3: So you guys have like an album, huh? Like full of pictures?
2: Yes. I believe taking pictures all the time, yes.
0: What if he's taking mental pictures? Like I just took one right now.
2: No, yes. Even my daughters have my 14-year-old right now with me, and she heard the whole little scenario game, and she's all like, Mom, he's hiding something. So this woman needs to open her eyes. Walk away.
0: Coming up next. Celebrity gossip. What are we spilling inside tea time today, Serena?
1: Long-term relationships aren't for everybody, and Chelsea Handler is explaining why they don't work for her.
0: Nah, really? Coming up next.

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0: Let's talk long-term relationships. Comedian Chelsea Handler spoke out, said they are not for her. It's tea time. It's Tino Cochino Radio. Let's listen.
2: I am not a long-term person. I just am not interested in anything that comes after the six-month relationship mark.
3: Why do you think that is?
2: I'm not interested in dealing with your family or your issues. I don't want to be part of a unit. I want to have a good, sexy affair.
3: I get that.
2: I don't want to be a couple.
3: Yep.
2: I just want to have somebody that I'm into and buzzing on. What I've discovered with like getting older and knowing myself is that like it's the same with like drugs. Like I don't stay too late to the party. You know what I mean? I know when to wrap things up, and I know when I never wanted to have to quit a drug or quit alcohol. So I've never wanted to have to give it up. So I've never gone so far that I have to. And that's how I am with guys. I'm not obsessive. The best parts of my life have always been the parts where I'm single. So when I am single, I really like to celebrate that instead of pining and hoping that I'll meet someone. Mm-hmm. That doesn't always lend itself to the most happiest time, like the most happy times.
0: At this point, I feel like this is what it's all about. Not specifically what she said, but about knowing yourself and knowing what you're able to give to another person. If you know that a long-term relationship is not your thing, just be honest.

0: 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Come on.
1: So yesterday, I, Tino Cochino, was at Chipotle. I love Chipotle. It's a vibe. Yesterday, I went. My new go-to has been the kids' meal, the build your own, because it's so easy. It's $6, man. And I do, like yesterday, I did the barbacoa, and I did it with the two soft tortillas, and I did a side of guac and a side of corn, and I got a side of cheese and a red hot sauce, and I built the whole thing, and it comes with a little baggie of chips and a drink. $6, man.
2: Crazy.
3: I hate, though, because I feel like when I order it online, I can't add more than the two sides, and they count, like, the cheese as, like, a side.
1: That's
3: a side.
1: Yeah, that's a side. They count whatever you put in there is a side. Yeah. But that has nothing to do with it. It was all good. Got my food. I go to sit down, and I realize, I need to wash my hands. And I was at a ghetto Chipotle, so there's a keypad on the door. Can't just walk into the restroom. And so I go to the cashier, and I'm like, hey, can I get the restroom code? And she said, yeah, it's going to be 1485 hashtag. And I was like, what? You mean pound? 1485 pound? And she went, what's a pound? Pound what? Bro, I stood there in shock because I didn't understand it at first. I know what the hashtag is, obviously, but I was like, how do you not know what pound is? But then I stayed. I had to look stupid because I just stood there as I'm processing it all. But I realized, I mean, she was young. She probably, honest to God, doesn't know what pound is.
3: She's like, there's this weird man that wants to pound me.
2: Oh, my God.
1: I mean, maybe. She was young enough to where she's probably never even heard the term. Like, I feel like the only way that you actually hear pound now is if you call, like, customer service.
2: Yeah.
1: And they say press pound, whatever. But she's probably not calling customer service. So her age group, they just know that symbol as hashtag. But that's weird to me, man.
3: I mean, don't know. There has to be somebody that knows the pound sign.
2: Yeah, that's just her. Like, I didn't know the pound sign until after school, until, like, after high school.
1: What do you think it was called? I mean, you saw it on the phone.
2: Hashtag, yeah.
1: No, you didn't.
3: Hashtags did not exist.
2: But that's what it is, though.
1: Nicasio thinks he's younger than he is. When you were in junior high, a hashtag was not a thing.
2: It's not even a young or old thing. She just doesn't know. Like, that's just what it is. It's like,
1: that's what it is.
0: That's what I just said.
2: Yeah, it's like saying, you know, I don't know what a period is. I call it a dot. Like, you know what I'm saying? It's like that. She just don't know what it is. You're not old.
1: Nicasio's annoying me right now. It's like he halfway listens, and so, like, he kind of has a point, but doesn't have a point.
0: Nicasio used to call it the tic-tac-toe symbol.
2: Well, maybe, yeah. Just...
1: Well, the thing is, Matt was out of the room and didn't hear any of the story.
0: But I know what you're talking about, because I saw the video.
1: Oh, okay, yeah. I mean, do your kids know what pound is?
0: No, they would call it the hashtag symbol, for sure.
2: Right now.
0: If I asked them.
2: Well, wait till they get older.
0: But when I was their age, I knew
1: she's
0: already.
1: This girl's a math. Kids are 9. She's working in a public establishment.
2: Yeah,
1: and you have to tell everybody to. Everybody every day is going to ask you for that code because it's a keypad on the door. So you have to know what to say. I'm not the only one. It's like hashtag. Like, there's no way. Other people for sure. Imagine if a 60-year-old man walks in there and asks for it. She says, "Yes, 4454 hashtag."
3: What's that?
1: Go to my Instagram. It's at Tino Cochino. You can watch the video. Jump into the comments. Share your thoughts. It was awkward, to say the least. Coming up next, Chloe Bailey. Been kind of quiet recently, right?
2: Mm-hmm. Yeah, was she?
1: What was the last thing she was in?
3: Was it?
2: She make a movie?
1: She was Little Mermaid, right?
2: Yeah.
0: No, that's Halle Bailey.
1: Oh, yeah, you're right.
3: That's
1: confused.
3: Your sister. Yeah.
0: Who the hell is Chloe Bailey?
3: She's a singer too, I think.
1: Oh, okay. So she, I guess, waited until the next day to confront a man about cheating because she wanted to cuddle one more time.
3: Oh, that's sad.
2: Shout out.
1: Yo, let's talk her toxic ways next.
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0: So coming up next, our producer Matt has a confession that I know I don't know at all what it revolves around. Do you, Serena?
1: I don't. I hope it's a juicy confession, not something dumb.
0: I know, right?
3: It is, I think this is actually juicy because I know they are usually
0: Nicasio, dumb. Do you know what it is?
4: I think so.
0: Like,
4: what's
0: for
4: it?
0: Real?
4: Yeah, what's his name?
3: Mark.
0: All right, we'll have Matt hit us with the big reveal next on Tino Cochino Radio.

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0: All right, everybody. It's time. It's Tino Cochino Radio. Our producer, Matt, has been on vacation for 2 weeks. He is back, and apparently he has a confession. Does the confession have anything to do with your vacation?
2: No, but the confession came out during my vacation as well. I guess. You guys ready?
0: I'm listening. Go ahead.
2: Okay. So, you know, like, I don't know if you've noticed, but I've gotten in pretty good shape in the last couple months. You know, I've been hitting Orange Theory extra hard. I've been finally, like, watching what I'm eating.
0: Ooh.
2: And I dropped, like...
0: Oh, power!
2: I dropped, like, 10 to 15 pounds or whatever. I probably put some on vacation. But
3: yeah,
2: I was inspired to reveal this secret because of Serena's topic this week. She was talking about how she's struggling to like lose weight for the baby weight, and she's like hesitant to get on peptides or Ozempic because she feels like that's, you know, doesn't want to put chemicals in her body. And I actually leaned over her to her and revealed this to her. I don't know if you remember, but I said, I'm on Ozempic too. Yeah.
3: Are you really?
2: Not actually Ozempic, but I'm on peptides, taking injections once a week.
3: Well, I knew you and my wife.
2: Yeah.
3: You love
2: so
3: meals.
2: People are commenting when I was hanging out with my wife's family on vacation. They were saying, man, Matt's, you know, he's in good shape. And my wife was like, yeah, he's on peptides. And everybody thinks that it's cheating. I was like, bro, but I'm also going to Orange Theory. Like, it's not 3 to 5 times a week. I'm also eating, right? Like, peptides don't work if you just keep eating.
1: Well, yeah,
2: how you
1: I heard that they only work if you, like, work.
2: Yes. And it does make you feel a little nauseous 24/7.
0: Well, Ozempic's supposed to be the exact same thing. My buddy, I almost said his name. I have a buddy that's on it. And no. Oh. And he told me the same thing, like that he was on it and watching what he was eating. Mm-hmm. And then he started losing weight. And then he felt good about it. So he started eating whatever. And then basically all he was doing was just kind of keeping him the same.
2: Terrible.
0: So it was keeping him from gaining weight.
3: Yeah.
0: But he wasn't losing it because he was eating like crap. So you still have to do your part no matter what. I don't think it's cheating at all. If anything, losing weight is not easy for everybody. Mm-hmm. And some people need a little assistance. And if you can get the assistance, take the assistance.
2: Especially when you're late 40s like me.
3: Well,
2: you know?
3: Yeah. I mean, because your age, you probably hit a plateau. And so I feel like, and you had a good foundation. You're already going to the gym. You're already kind of eating well. So this is a perfect time for you to take it.
2: Wow, I'm shocked you have that opinion, Nicasio.
3: I looked it up.
2: Crap all
3: over. I looked it up.
0: I actually wanted to shout out Serena. She posted a video about this, and we'll talk about it next. But she has started a new challenge for herself.
1: I did.
0: We'll talk about it next. Maybe you guys can join.
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0: Our producer Matt has just revealed that he is on Ozempic.
2: Oh my God. Generic.
0: You know. And Serena talked about yesterday on the show how she, you know, has kind of started to compare herself to other women on social media because it's been about a year and a half now. She's not like bouncing back the way she wanted to after having a baby. And then I saw you posted yesterday on your Instagram that you have decided to start a challenge. What inspired the challenge? What made you just say, I'm going to do it? Like, you pulled the trigger.
1: Because, okay, I know it sounds like I drink a lot, but I'm really only a social drinker. So I feel like if I put it out there, then my friends also, like, won't invite me.
0: But and then in fairness, you hang out with people almost every day. It feels like family, friends, something.
1: We're not drinking every day, though. Like, I feel like more on, like, weekends. I don't really drink during the week. And then weekends, like, I just feel like, yeah, like, people come over and, like, they swim and just, you know,
2: yeah,
1: like, they
2: drink. Vibe.
1: Yeah, so I don't want to do that anymore. So I also felt like if I put it on social media, that also holds me accountable.
0: One of your friends jumped in the comments and said, I don't approve.
1: Yeah, I know. I told her, don't call me.
0: Yeah, yeah.
2: Which one is that?
1: She's the one that will bring a bottle of champagne over.
0: But you have to say no. If you really want to, even if they all come over, you got to have the willpower. Do you think you can?
1: I think I can. I think because I put it on social, like it's holding me accountable.
2: But if everybody came over, they all were just drinking champagne by the pool. Your pool, and that's your favorite drink, right? Mimosas?
1: Yeah, but I usually drink the champagne by myself. Everybody drinks beer.
2: Okay.
0: So how long is the challenge and what is it specifically?
1: It's just until August 1st, which is about, I think, like 26 days in total, 27 days. But it's because my birthday month starts. So maybe I'll go further than August 1st.
3: I was going to say, because on your birthday, you're just going to chug a 30-pack or what?
1: No, but if I want to have a drink to start celebrating, because we're going to go see the new Spider-Man on August 1st, and you can have drinks at the movie theater. I don't know.
3: You can.
1: I just don't want to limit myself.
3: That's good.
0: Okay.
2: I mean, that's important. Not like when you cut something out, not cutting it out completely, just being like, I just want to lighten up, because then it turns into this huge thing.
1: Who knows? August 1st, it might be like, no, let's keep this going.
0: Nicasio doesn't seem too excited about this.
3: Well, because you're not supposed to drink. Like, it's not like, you know, it's not like you're cutting out, like, you know, bread or, like, you know, something like that. Like, you're not supposed to drink.
2: You're not supposed to eat bread either.
3: Yeah, that's what I'm saying. So, I don't know. I think you should do it for the rest of the year.
1: I don't want to.
3: Well, I tried, guys.
0: You did.
2: Good effort.
0: So you're only cutting out drinking. Is there anything else you cut out or don't do or do more of? Like, what's going on? So, like, I'm trying to paint the picture in case listeners want to join in and be like, hey, I did it too.
2: The challenge, yeah.
1: I mean, that's a start. I do go to the gym 3 times a week, and it's heavy lifting. But I do want to try to start actually, like, getting, I don't know, like 12K steps a day or, you know, like that. I have to figure out what that looks like, because just like I do have the kids and, you know, I have to figure out how to get the 12K steps in.
2: A treadmill.
0: Guys, I tried my hardest to get Serena to give you the plan to follow her. She gave you what she gave you.
1: What do you mean the plan? I'm just not drinking.
2: Stop drinking, lift heavy for 3 days, and the rest of the time do some cardio, right?
1: Yes, and maybe we add some things in this 26 days as we go.
0: That's what I'm saying. If someone's doing it, like, you, that's not how the plan works. You can't, like, someone can't follow your plan and then you add things randomly. Like,
1: I'm a type B person. This is how we work. This is step one.
0: Good luck, Serena. Good luck.
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0: All right, so these college majors have seen the biggest drop in hiring since 2019. Will you be affected? Ooh. We'll talk all about it next.

0: If you're not already, dude, you got to rock with us on social media, man. It's at JJS Radio. Come on. Let's talk pinky time.
1: Oh, my God.
2: It's not that.
0: It's a new wellness trick, I guess, that everyone's talking about. I haven't heard about this yet, but our producer, Matt, is prepped and ready to talk about it.
2: Yeah, I guess it's a new TikTok trend. Shocker. And creators are posting videos of themselves doing the simple finger exercise, claiming it can prevent Alzheimer's disease and improve brain neuroplasticity. Whatever, help your brain. So basically what you do is you put your two first fingers together like you're, you know,
0: your index finger and your middle finger.
2: Yeah, like you're like crossing for good luck.
3: Yeah.
2: You know, you do that. Then you put your thumb and your ring finger together.
0: Okay.
2: And then you just...
0: This is called the shocker, Matt.
2: That's good for your brain. Yeah. And then you wiggle your pinky for 30 seconds. And you switch hands.
0: This is now, fake. They just want people doing this looking stupid.
3: Yeah, looking stupid.
2: People are doing it. But there is some research to show that, like, certain finger movements, they haven't researched this exact one, can help, you know, your brain for brain exercises. So, but there's things you can do that have been researched, like palm massage circles. So you use one hand to draw small circles on the palm of the other hand, like this, mm-hmm. and then you switch. And then you make a fist and you extend your fingers one at a time. And you just keep doing that over and over with your other hand.
0: Here, let me try.
4: Punch!
2: Okay. And then there's finger clicking. Using one hand, tap Ooh. Each finger the opposite hand at one time.
0: Oh, I do. That's how you, oh, I thought you meant clock it.
2: No, well, that might work too. And then wrist flipping. Place your palms together, then rotate your hands inward and outward in alternating directions.
5: And this helps your brain?
2: I guess.
3: I seen this TikTok video to where it was like a Walmart, and the guy went up to just a random customer and had him do all these but with his eyes closed, and he's like, I'll give you $100 if you do it, and yeah. he just walks off and the person looks stupid doing it.
0: I just dropped a new episode of my dating podcast, Laugh at Love. I would love to invite you to listen. We'll talk about it next.
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0: Are you smarter than Nicasio,
2: yes,
0: baby?
2: Sir.
0: It's game time, man. Listen, this thing's really easy. Nicasio gives you a question, and then he's nice enough to give you three multiple choice answers. If you can pick the right one, we'll get you hooked up. Mm-hmm. It's pop culture trivia vibes, so listen carefully.
3: Which rapper was in a partnership with Jif and recorded an entire song and music video while heavily snacking on the brand's peanut butter? Is it A, Eminem, B, Twista, or C, Ludacris?
0: We have Luis on the line, geared up, ready to play. Are you smarter than Nicasio? Next.

0: 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And I just want to make sure that we're connected everywhere, okay? On social. 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
0: All right, we're playing Are You Smarter Than Nicasio? Let me see. Is Luis, correct?
2: That's correct.
0: All right, my dude. Nicasio's got the question. He's got the multiple choice answers. Hear him out and then pick the right one so we can get you hooked up. Cool?
2: Cool.
3: Which rapper was in a partnership with Jif and recorded an entire song and music video while heavily snacking on the brand's peanut butter? Is it A, Eminem, B, Twista, or C, Ludacris?
2: I'll go with Eminem.
3: No.
0: Not Eminem.
3: Not Eminem.
0: It's all good, though. It's either Twista or Ludacris.
2: Luda.
3: It was Luda.
0: I'll be that boy named Luda. Congratulations. We're going to get you hooked up, man. Yeah. How's your day going?
2: All right, it's going good so far.
0: That's what's up, bro. Well, thank you for listening, man. I appreciate you. We'll get your info. Mm-hmm. Just hang on 1 second, okay?
2: Okay.
0: Coming up next, father of five has a clever hack to feed his family for very cheap at Chick-fil-A. We'll talk all about it.
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0: There's a father of five that has a clever hack to feed his family for cheap at Chick-fil-A. Cheap and Chick-fil-A don't really go together.
2: No.
0: So I'm curious, what does he do, Serena?
1: I feel like it's cheaper because it's $45 for the family of five, or under $45, which I still think is a little pricey.
0: No, that sounds reasonable, actually.
3: These days, yeah, that's good.
1: But he says that he orders the 30-piece chicken nugget, and then he just orders everybody in his family the buttered bun, which is 25 cents each. And then they just put like seven little nuggets inside of the
0: bun.
1: Bun.
0: Mm-hmm. You could probably order like two fries with that, two large fries, split it up and keep it moving. Mm-hmm. That's not a bad deal.
1: It's not a bad idea because it's the same thing.
0: Yeah, 1,000%. I'm telling you, man, for two people, like if you go to Chick-fil-A, it's usually around 25-ish dollars.
3: If for you get two people? And the fries.
0: Yeah. You do the full meal and everything?
2: Yeah.
0: Bro, it's great. A meal now is like almost $15, that's no matter where you go.
3: Yes, I know.
0: It's so weird, but because I remember being younger and how everything was, I mean, it makes me sound so old, but like I remember going with my grandma to get gas and it was like 69 cents at one point a gallon. I remember that. I remember when McDonald's had actual meals for like $2.99.
2: Like three bucks,
1: crazy.
3: Wasn't that long ago.
0: It's just.
2: But it was expensive then. It was still expensive. It was like, man, $3, that's a lot.
0: I mean, yeah, I guess it's just like inflation and time, right? But it's just like, is it going to get more expensive? Like, is this nothing?
3: Well, I don't know. I think
0: like
3: it hits
0: 10 years from now?
3: It hits a breaking point to where they don't get any business anymore if they charge too much. So I'm sure they know what the threshold is.
2: I just, who cares? Like, we should all just get our bread up. You know what I mean? Let's just get all bread up.
0: Oh, boy. Yeah. Celebrity gossip, what are we spilling inside tea time today, Serena?
1: Long-term relationships aren't for everybody, and Chelsea Handler is explaining why they don't work for her.
0: Nah, really? Coming up next.

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0: Let's talk long-term relationships. Comedian Chelsea Handler spoke out, said they are not for her. It's tea time. It's Tino Cochino Radio. Let's listen.
2: I am not a long-term person. I just am not interested in anything that comes after the six-month relationship mark.
3: Why do you think that is?
2: I'm not interested in dealing with your family or your issues. I don't want to be part of a unit. I want to have a good, sexy affair.
3: I get that.
2: I don't want to be a couple.
3: Yep.
2: I just want to have somebody that I'm into and buzzing on. It's the same with like drugs. Like, I don't stay too late to the party. You know what I mean? I know when to wrap things up. And I know when I never wanted to have to quit a drug or quit alcohol. So I've never wanted to have to give it up. So I've never gone so far that I have to. And that's how I am with guys. I'm not obsessive. The best parts of my life have always been the parts where I'm single.
0: This is what it's all about. Not specifically what she said, but about knowing yourself and knowing what you're able to give to another person. If you know that a long-term relationship is not your thing, just be honest about it. And you put it out there. Now, that way, whenever you move forward or whoever you get with, they know what it is. There's no expectations other than a good time. And no one gets hurt.
4: Do you ever feel like she's just doing this because it all kind of failed?
0: What
4: like,
0: failed?
4: Like her relationships and all that stuff. Like, do you think this came from somewhere or she
0: like has... Like she doesn't take accountability and so this is her way of kind of skipping past
4: I
0: that?
4: Mean, yeah, because...
0: It could be.
4: I feel like every woman wants a relationship and then get married and do the whole thing,
0: I think it depends,
4: right?
0: though. She's yeah. so... She doesn't need anybody for anything. She kind of built this, you know, empire for herself.
4: Yeah.
0: She doesn't need to lean on anyone.
5: And she might feel like she doesn't want to give up any of that to have a family or to be tied down with somebody.
4: Yeah, it's just, selfish, right?
0: It's okay. It's her life. Speaking of life, I had a life-changing moment yesterday at Chipotle.
4: Oh, really?
0: I'm officially, I hate the term, I guess, but I feel like I'm beyond an unk. I'm just old. It was, oh my God, I'll share it with you next, man. It was crazy.

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2: So yesterday, I, Tino Cochino, was at Chipotle. I love Chipotle. It's a vibe. Yesterday, I go to sit down. I realized, I need to wash my hands. And I was at a ghetto Chipotle, so there's a keypad on the door. Can't just walk into the restroom. Mm-hmm. And so I go to the cashier, and I'm like, hey, can I get the restroom code? And she said, yeah, it's going to be 1485 hashtag. And I was like, what? You mean pound? 1485 pound? And she went, what's a pound? Pound what? Bro, I stood there in shock because I didn't understand it at first. I know what the hashtag is, obviously, but yeah. I was like, how do you not know what pound is? But then I had to look stupid because I just stood there as I'm processing it all. But I realized, I mean, she was young. She probably, honest to God, doesn't know what pound is.
1: She's like, there's this weird man that wants to pound me.
3: Oh my God. I mean,
2: maybe. She was young enough to where she's probably never even heard the term.
3: That's just her. Like, I didn't know the pounds until after school, until like after high school.
2: What do you think it was called?
3: I mean,
2: you saw it on the phone.
3: Hashtag, yeah.
2: No, you didn't.
1: Hashtags did not exist.
3: But that's what it is, though.
2: Nicasio thinks he's younger than he is. When you were in junior high, a hashtag was not a thing.
3: It's not even a young or old thing. She just doesn't know. Like, that's just what it is. It's like,
2: that's what it is. That's what I just said.
3: Yeah, it's like saying, you know, I don't know what a period is. I call it a dot. Like, you know what I'm saying? It's like that. She just don't know what it is. You're not old.
2: Nicasio's annoying me right now. It's like he halfway listens, and so like he kind of has a point, but doesn't have a point.
4: Nicasio used to call it the tic-tac-toe symbol.
3: Well, maybe, yeah.
2: Well, the thing is, Matt was out of the room and didn't hear any of the story.
4: But I know what you're talking about, because I saw the video.
2: Oh, okay, yeah. I mean, do your kids know what pound is?
4: No, they would call it the hashtag symbol, for sure. I guarantee now. If I asked them.
3: Well, wait till they get older.
2: Go to my Instagram, it's at Tino Cochino. You can watch the video, jump into the comments, share your thoughts. It was awkward, to say the least. Coming up next, Chloe Bailey. Been kind of quiet recently, right?
3: Mm-hmm. Yeah, was she?
2: What was the last thing she was in?
1: Was it?
3: She make a movie?
2: She was Little Mermaid, right?
3: Yeah.
4: No, that's Halle Bailey.
2: Oh, yeah, you're right. That's
1: confused.
2: Her sister.
1: Yeah.
4: Who the hell is Chloe Bailey?
1: She's a singer too, I think. Oh, okay.
2: So she, I guess, waited until the next day to confront a man about cheating because she wanted to cuddle one more time.
1: Oh, that's sad.
3: Shout out.
2: Yo, let's talk her toxic ways next.
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7: Morocco and France kick off the World Cup quarterfinals today in Foxborough, Massachusetts. 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
2: Let's talk actress, singer, Chloe Bailey. She has revealed that she, I guess one time, waited until the next day to confront a man about cheating because she just wanted to cuddle with him one more time.
1: That's sad.
3: But I do know I peeped it and I kept it quiet till the next morning.
4: And then what'd you
3: do? And then I walked in the bathroom like it was brand new. Like I just saw it. Because I still wanted my night of cuddles. I'm that toxic.
4: No. There is nothing better than seeing the text or seeing the evidence and you're like, uh-huh. And then you...
2: That was on the Call Her Daddy podcast, right?
5: Yeah. Mm-hmm.
2: That girl, Alex, sounds so excited. I mean, she showed her toxic ways right there when she said there's nothing better than finding it and hiding it and know that you have it and you can't wait to just surprise them with it. Like, ha!
5: Oh, my God.
2: Like, that's crazy.
1: I feel like there's no way. Like, if I felt like... I guess my person was cheating. There's no way that I could hold that in.
2: No.
1: Like,
5: we know you cannot.
2: Yes. Even if I don't explode, I've got to address it immediately. Yeah, we're going to stay another night. And then, so we can cuddle. You did not cuddle. We know what you did.
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1: It is Thursday. You know what I'm saying? If you're working today, we're almost to the weekend. If you're off today because you're on vacation, you're like, I don't care what time it is, what day it is, my brain is just feeling like it's on vacation. So either way, if you're at work or you're on vacation, man, thank you for logging us in. Frankie V stepping in, man. Got that Drake and Too Hard for the Radio coming your way next. Let's get it going.

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0: 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It is Frankie V. Miranda, what are you doing right now?
1: Right now, yeah. I'm calling my favorite radio station.
0: Good answer. Good answer. Round of applause. Good answer.
1: Thank you.
0: Of course. Thank you for logging us in. 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So that starts on Monday. Got Bad Bunny, DTMF, coming up next.
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My guy Richard, Melissa, Kendra, happy birthday to you all and everybody else celebrating birthdays this month. Happy birthday to you and yours. Somebody.

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1: Thailand's Zara Larsson, as she did it again. Zara Larsson going to be at our very own iHeartRadio Music Festival in Vegas in September. 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Get those tickets before they are gone. So this list of little simple things that put a smile on our face after a rough day. And I was laughing because it's so true. Like, on the list of simple little things is when you're driving home from work, you're in a rush, and you hit every single green light. You know what I'm saying? Puts a smile on your face, right? Or when you wake up in the morning and you look at yourself in the mirror and you're like, you know what? My hair looks good today. I don't even need to do nothing, right? Simple little things that put a smile on your face, man. Notice those throughout the day if you're having a rough day, and it'll turn things around, man. Kehlani, Usher, Should've Never.

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I feel like this week has been a vacation week for many, right? Coming up that 4th of July long weekend, I feel like a lot of people are just chilling on vacation.

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0: 1027 is a JJS Bieber right there. Daisies, there's still talks that he could be performing at the halftime of the World Cup finale coming up on the 19th, of course, in New Jersey. Now, there's rumors that it's Shakira, Madonna, BTS, and now Justin Bieber are shot to be added, which would make for the most ridiculous ever halftime show, man. We'll keep you updated as we do get more details on that. New track by Dave and Tems called Rain Dance coming up next.
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27 is a JJS. Frankie be chilling. You good? Hanging, relaxing, man. Shout out to all my rideshare drivers hustling today. Shout out to my, I say it every now and then, but my delivery drivers. I don't feel like you get enough love, okay? Shout out to the delivery drivers that are making sure our packages from Amazon and beyond make it to our front doorstep before we get home from work. Man, requested French Montana Ever Since You Left Me coming up next. And of course, whatever you need as we get into that lunch hour at 12, let me know. I got you set up next.

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0: 93.5, 102.7 is JJS, Justin Bieber, and Speed Demon Frankie V. Chillin' Man Thursday, lunch hour full effect. Appreciate you having us on as you get through this work day if you're at work or if you're off today because you're on vacation. Shout out to you as well. Amy, what's for lunch?
1: Salad. I'm on a diet, so gotta have a salad. Okay, so no dressing.
0: No dressing. You know what I'm saying? I feel like 4th of July weekend, we all said calories don't count. Then we're like, wait, now they counted. So this week is back on track. Requested Olivia Dean on the way. Latest by Chris Brown. Also Drake, Janice, STFU kicking things off next.
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The number one hit music station, JJS. I know USA got knocked out this week from the World Cup, man, but these watch parties have been a blast. Shout out to everybody going to those and, of course, having some fun, man. As we roll nonstop, thank you for logging us in today.

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1: 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It is Frankie V. Denise, what are you doing for lunch?
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1: I love breakfast for lunch. Nothing wrong with that. 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Have eggs whenever you want to. Have them for dinner. 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Enjoy them. Got Pink Panther, Zara Larson. Stay

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0: 95, 1027 JJS Mornings with Tino Cochino, Kehlani, and Usher. That is called Shoulda Never. And Frankie V. Usher been on tour this summer with Chris Brown. A lot of the clips go viral. It's actually been wild to see the two of them doing their thing on stage. Usher just absolutely crushing it. And you can see the crowd going wild for that for sure. Socials at Frankie Vizzle. So get through this work day, man. Let me know what you need. Requested Outkast, Miss Jackson, man. We'll throw it back next. And a few also latest by Ariana Grande. Hate That I Made You Love Me. Coming up in a few as well.
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0: 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It is Frankie V on Lana. I told you I play Ariana Grande for you.
1: 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I love listening to you. Yeah.
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0: 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It is Frankie V, our guy, DJ Pup Dogs. 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
1: I used to think about immature things. 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

0: 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It is Frankie V. Jason, you're winning $1,000 cash every hour starting on Monday morning. When you get that money, what's it going towards?
1: Mortgage.
0: Yeah, put towards your mortgage payments, your car payments, your bills, your debt, your vacation, whatever. The cool thing is you decide how you spend that money. $1,000 yours every hour. 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

0: Number one hit music station, Tyla and Zara Larsson. She did it again. And Frankie V. Wendy, what are you doing?
1: I'm actually just doing work. I have to start a call soon.
0: Oh, yeah. Okay. Sounds good. We'll make sure you get that coffee in before you start that call. You sound a little tired. French Montana, Ever Since You Left Me, coming up next, man. Also, Chris Brown, Bryson Tiller, It Depends, and a few.
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105-107 JJS Mornings with Tino Cochino, Shakira, and Burna Boy. That is called Die Die. And Frankie V, we're getting through this work day together, having some fun. A lot of people on vacation this week. I do feel like a lot of people back-ended that 4th of July long weekend into a extended vacation, man. So hopefully that is you and you're enjoying your week off. If you're at work like I am, thank you for keeping us on in the office, man. If you need something, slide in my DMs at Frankie Bizzle. We got you set up, man. Drake and Janice, ST.

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2: Warm weather continues as we go into the night. Temperatures are dropping down to 70 degrees again. We do expect the skies to clear out of clouds, though. That's a big difference for tonight. Lows should be relatively the same otherwise. You're back to 90 degrees on Friday. Clouds and sunshine to start, but another round of showers and storms tries to come through in the afternoon. That is going to be coming off the mountains, probably not bothering you until closer to 3 to 5 o'clock, somewhere in that range. Likely to see more rain on Saturday. From the ABC 13 Weather Center, I'm Thomas Battle.
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0: Mornings with Tino Cuccino, JJS, number one in music station. What's good? I'm Ryan O'Brien. The Salem Fair is happening right now through July 12th. 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DJ Blast as well. 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

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I'm Ryan O'Brien, 5 o'clock. 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

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I'm Ryan O'Brien. I'm going to keep it going nonstop. Leon Thomas, Chris Brown. Mutt is playing. JJS.

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0: to go to the World Cup, right, was on his way to Boston, landed in Barcelona, lost his phone, and the phone had all his travel tickets and every contact number that he knew. He still had his money, passport, and decided to just kick it in Barcelona. His people were searching for him because he'd never checked in and never came home. He was still chilling in Barcelona, partying it up, I guess, watching the games there. That's crazy, right?
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4: 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Lionel Messi will look to increase his lead in the race for the Golden Boot.
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0: 93.5 1027 JJS. Ariana Grande, Hate That I Made You Love Me. 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Whatever it is, be happy, Ari. 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So, travelers are being warned about a new scam email that looks like it's coming from Booking.com and promises a $500 travel credit. 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

Mornings with Tino Cuccino, 93.5 1027 JJS. Shout out my girl, Kalina. Did I say that right? It's written as Kalina, C-A-L-I-N-A. I hope I get it right, okay? If I butcher your name, I apologize, okay? I got your Busta Rhymes, Mariah Carey on the way, Kalina, all right? Right now, some Bieber for you. Let's go.

0: 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Okay, Friday night, completely sold out. We are also going to have the House of Music, as we usually do, outside T-Mobile Arena in Las Vegas. Okay, make sure that you got it locked in, because I'm sure there's going to be a point where we're doing these trips again, as we do it every year, to get you to the iHeartRadio Music Festival.
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10: Warm weather continues as we go into the night. Temperatures are dropping down to 70 degrees again. We do expect the skies to clear out of clouds, though. That's a big difference for tonight. Lows should be relatively the same otherwise. You're back to 90 degrees on Friday. Clouds and sunshine to start, but another round of showers and storms tries to come through in the afternoon. That is going to be coming off the mountains, probably not bothering you until closer to 3 to 5 o'clock, somewhere in that range. Likely to see more rain on Saturday. From the ABC 13 Weather Center, I'm Thomas Battle.
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1: 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Happy Thursday, a.k.a. Friday, Jr. Man, we got to break down these Emmy nominations up next. The pettiest one has a few. We're going to break it down on the way. 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
1: It's the Bootleg Kev Show, man. That's James Andre Jefferson Jr.
2: What a do, bro?
1: All right, man. The Emmy nominations have officially been released. 50 Cent is nominated for 3 Emmys for his work with the Sean Combs The Reckoning docuseries on Netflix.
2: It was a good documentary. It makes sense.
1: It was really good. The most nominated TV show is The Pitt, which is on HBO Max. It's about the hospital.
2: I've never even heard of that.
1: Bro, the dude we always go to breakfast with, he's in The Pitt.
2: The black dude?
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2: Oh, he's probably like the extra one.
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2: Okay.
1: The Super Bowl halftime show got nominated 9 times.
2: Shout out to Bad Bunny.
1: A show called Widow's Bay got 19. Another show called Hacks got 24. I don't know anything about these shows.
2: Hey, big shout out to Quinta. She's coming up too from Abbott Elementary.
1: I've never seen Abbott
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1: Elementary.
2: It's actually very funny.
1: 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Hopefully he takes home one of his 3.
2: He will.
1: We'll see. All right. Look, stay by your radio. Coming up next, we have got the Daily Hate on the way. It's the Bootleg Kev Show.
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1: It's the Bootleg Kev Show holding it down. The Daily Hate is up next. If you got something you want to hate on, leave us a voicemail, 877-817-2888. You can get at us, tell us what's got you pissed off, annoyed, all that. Anything you want to hate on, James?
2: I got to hate on our producer, DJ Sam IM. He's been traveling, and he came straight to the studio, and he stank a little bit. So I'm just going to say that about you, Sam.
1: It's because he went home first.
2: Yeah.
1: His girl doesn't keep his house clean.
2: Oh, damn, I didn't know that.
1: Yeah. Anyway, The Daily Hate coming up next. Keep it locked.

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2: Yeah.

0: right, what are you hating on, ma'am?
1: I'm hating on my cousin. I mean, I'm sorry to say she's my blood and all, but she cheated on her man.
0: So she's cheating on her man. Her boyfriend's a good guy, or does he not deserve it, or what?
1: Yeah. Yo, we hang out. We all hang out. It's like with couples and stuff. Like, yo, he comes to family events. Like, he's a good dude. Like, I see a future with him, but like, she's cheating on him. Like, he ain't a good dude. So it hurts my heart, and she's a
0: he's a ho. Well, she's hated on for cheating on a good man, apparently.
2: Yeah, right? She want that man, I'm trying to tell you.
0: Anyway, 877-817-2888. Leave us a voicemail. Tell us what you're hating on. Coming up next, Kai Cenat has made his streaming return. Some of the numbers are crazy. We're going to break it down up next.
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4: 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Lionel Messi will look to increase his lead in the race for the Golden Boot. Messi leads the tournament with 8 goals, and U.S. Soccer says star Christian Pulisic suffered a microfracture in his right leg during the Americans' loss to Belgium.
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